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1: Kane Brown, his wifey, Caitlin, called Thank God. You know, they've done a lot of music together, and I think we're going to hear more from her in the future, if I had to guess. Zach Top now. This is called South of Sanity. Blaine.

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1: There's Aldine right there. What's going on? My name is Wayne D. She is Tay. I want to thank you for letting us be a part of your Tuesday night. New Blake Shelton now. Let him in anyway.
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tomorrow morning at 7:20. It's crazy. 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
3: All right, so 7-Eleven is kicking off the countdown to their free Slurpee Day, which is 7-Eleven, yes. July 11th. Yes. And how they're doing it, though, is they are giving rewards members a dollar Slurpee.
2: I love that. I cannot wait.
3: Yeah.
2: I love me a dollar Slurpee.
3: What's your favorite Slurpee?
2: That's tough to say. I'm not a big, like, frozen Coke.
3: How can... What?
2: There we go.
3: Cherry with the frozen Coke is elite.
2: I can do that.
3: Elite. 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
2: We're getting ready, 7-Eleven.

tomorrow morning at 7:20. It's crazy, but what is in Amy's algorithm? Wait till I play you some of the crazy stuff she looks at. Tomorrow morning on the Bobby Bones Show. Oh, no.

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Here's the keyword. 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

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I think I know how to get your Wednesday started off on the right foot, and that is with some good news. If you hang on two songs, I'll share some with you.

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So, topic I want to discuss next hour, what is your favorite car or truck? Pie in the sky, give me a call, 866-607-8383. We'll talk next hour.

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1: 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Thanks so much for being a part of the After

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Earl is going to be here to share this dumb criminal story coming up next.

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0: 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What's your favorite car or truck? That's the question we've been running down. I'm going to get a phone call right here. I'm hoping to get some variety. 866-607-8383.
1: Hi, Ranger. This is Janet. We listen to you, and our favorite truck is the Chevy Silverado. 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
1: 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And Granger Smith is the voice that keeps the night going strong. Thanks for riding with us here on After Midnight with Granger Smith.

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Okay, diving into this topic again this hour. What are your top three favorite movies? Looking for a good variety. I'm liking the story so far. 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

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I think I know how to get your Wednesday started off on the right foot, and that is with some good news. If you hang on two songs, I'll share some with you.

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2: We've been to both Carolinas, seen a big Montana sky, driven up and down the coast a few times, London, Paris, paradise. But ain't got much memory, other scenes come to think I missed them all. And damn,

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Man, we've got some great stories. We talked about this last hour. What are your top three favorite movies? Remind me of some nostalgia. 866-607-8383.

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1: Morning, Granger Smith. This is Deanna calling from Southeast Tennessee. I just wanted to say I appreciate you every morning driving me into work. Have a

0: 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Stick around. Ann Hudson is coming up with the latest buzz from Nashville. And give us a tease of what you got coming up.
1: Okay, this is cool. Eric Church delivers a unique commencement speech. I've got that story coming up, Granger, for you in your Nashville news next.

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1: Listen, I get it. Not everyone sleeps at night. Some of us think, some of us drive, some of us pray. Granger's with you through it all. Thanks for being a part of the After Midnight family.

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I love that you've got us turned up here early Wednesday morning. Thank you for doing what you do, and thanks for letting me be a part of it here on After Midnight with you.

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country. Sounds like a lot of Americans are going to be staying home this summer. I'll talk about a new survey out after Tucker Wetmore on today's At Work Show. This is his latest. We got you first. Brunette.

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From the drop-off line to the pickup line, we're giving away $1,000 an hour.

0: It's I Heart Country. Probably won't surprise you to hear a new survey out says a lot of us Americans are going to be pumping the brakes on summer travel this year. No surprises. Well, the reason for that, mainly money. 40% of those who responded to this survey said they won't be taking a trip at all this summer, mostly because they can't afford it, or maybe they're saving to pay down debt. That would make sense. And even those who are traveling, budget conscious, shorter trips, cheaper destinations, day trips, and staycations all on the rise this year. Good news for you is, got a chance to win $1,000 to maybe help pay for one of those day trips. Nationwide keyword with your 9K payday is coming up again at 11, and it'll get you Shaboozy along with Jelly Roll in less than 10 minutes.
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0: 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Your chance to win again, as promised, is coming up at 11. 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

country. What would you say Wednesday on today's At Work show? Now that school is just about out for the kids, what is something as a parent you're looking forward to coming to an end with summer? 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

Your home for the Bobby Bones Show in the morning, iHeart Country. Three things to celebrate as you start to head out to lunch. It's International Hummus Day, so maybe some hummus for lunch, National Apple Pie Day, and World Cocktail Day. Well, I'll certainly drink to that.

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0: It's iHeart Country. What would you say Wednesday on today's At Work show with the kids just about to get out of school? As a parent, what would you say you're looking forward to most? Hit that talk back mic to share with me, just like Ryan did.
1: My daughter gets up extra early to do chorus in the morning, and that means I've got to get up extra early to get her to the bus stop.
0: Mm-hmm.
1: And I'm looking forward to not having to do that.
0: Yeah, some of those crazy schedules coming to an end kind of gives the parents a little bit of a breather through the summer months. I do look forward to that. Until, of course, the kids are bored, then that's a challenge, too. What say you? What would you say Wednesday? Again, hit that talk back mic. That is on the free iHeartRadio app. Dustin Lynch, in less than 10 minutes, is on the way, along with Luke Combs.
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1: You're home for the Bobby Bones Show in the morning. 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

Tomorrow morning, 7 a.m., Ashley McBride is stopping by the studio. 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
1: Hey, we may be flawed, but at least we're breathing. 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

0: country. What would you say Wednesday on today's At Work show with the kids just about out of school? As a parent, what would you say you're looking forward to most when it comes to things you don't enjoy doing? What do you say?
1: I am seriously ready to be done with those. I don't even know what they're called. They're like the thing where you take the magazine photos and you cut them up and make like a poster of it.
0: Like a collage?
1: Yeah, collages. I can't wait to get rid of the old magazines we have and never do a collage again.
0: Yeah, sometimes I feel like as the parent, we're the ones doing some of the homework assignments. Doesn't it feel that way sometimes? I'm looking forward to that going away for a little while too. What say you on what would you say Wednesday again? Hit that talk back mic to share with me on the free iHeartRadio app. Eric Church is on the way along with Hardy, Morgan Wallen, and Tim McGraw. MacArthur is up next.
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0: It's interesting. 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Your nationwide keyword is coming up again at 1 today. Right now, you get Blake Shelton, Honeybee, on today's Talk Back Lunch Break.

0: 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Google Buster question time on today's At Work show. 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What is this? You want to get me your guess? I'll get you Chris Jansen in less than 10 minutes. Me and a Beer is on the way next on the At Work show.
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0: 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Chris wants to take a crack at the Google Buster question.
1: But I don't know the answer to this one. I'm going to guess saving money.
0: You're correct. You don't know the answer to this one.

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I take a lunch break, personal break, snack break, two bathroom breaks, gotta get that bathroom time in, and a screen time break, I should be able to get in a solid 4 hours of work. 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

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What would you say Wednesday on the At Work Show? My question today, what would you, as a parent, say you're looking forward to most with school coming to an end? Get back to that conversation after Morgan Wallen and Post Malone.

while, I guess they were keeping it low-key. But now it's like these county lines closing in on me. I see them everywhere together. It's hitting a little too close to home.

0: your home for the Bobby Bones Show in the morning, iHeart Country. School is just about out. I think we have a couple of weeks left for my boys before they are out. Started me thinking as a parent, what am I looking forward to most as the kids get out of school? A lot of work that we parents go through every school year as well. So that's my question on a What Would You Say Wednesday. What would you say, Jason?
1: Recitals. 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

0: Your home for the Bobby Bones Show in the morning. I Heart Country always appreciates you hanging out at work. 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And instead of creepy machine voices, communicates through purrs and pet-like noises using built-in AI to learn your personality and react to your moods. So you could spend thousands of dollars on a companion robot, or apparently you could just get a dog or a cat, it sounds like to me. I'm going to get you back to the country with Morgan Wallen in less than 10 minutes. 20 cigarettes is on the way next.
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0: 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Good luck. I can

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0: 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You know, we're going to do our daily upload coming up next. Hey, whiskey drink.

0: 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Hey, Brooke Taylor, and I don't know who needs to hear this, but our daily upload today is just a little daily dose of positivity, and it says this: a reminder that some of the happiest, most meaningful moments of your life, they haven't even happened yet. It's always going to get better. A reminder that some of the most happiest, most meaningful moments of your life have not even happened yet. You want to hear that again? It's up on my Instagram stories. 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

I Heart Country. It's Brooke Taylor. Man, I can't even believe that it's already coming up on Sunday, talking about the ACM Awards. So excited to see Ella Langley perform and see if she takes home any awards.

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0: 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It's Brooke Taylor. If you want to be like Megan.
1: Oh my God, that's amazing.
0: Could not believe she won $1,000. And we really want that to happen to you, okay? Coming up here at 4 o'clock, let's get you hooked up with another chance to win that cash.

0: Your home for the Bobby Bones Show in the morning, iHeart Country. It's Brooke Taylor, and it's official. The People's Choice Awards are officially returning next year after going dark following their 2024 ceremony. It looks like this just was announced, and for whatever reason, we're not sure why they decided to kind of take a little hiatus, but it is going to be back in 2027. That's all we know so far.
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1: It's Brooke Taylor. Bailey Zimmerman, I think, has officially made it. Did you hear about this? A fan just told him they named their newborn daughter after Bailey Zimmerman. He was so taken aback. He was like, whoa, that's the coolest thing ever. So shout out to Bailey Zimmerman. That's pretty cool. Why?

Tomorrow morning, 7 a.m., Ashley McBride is stopping by the studio. She will perform in our studio. Bobby Bones Show. We'll see you tomorrow.

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0: 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It's getting wild out there, y'all. 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

0: This is I Heart Country. It's Brooke Taylor. Just imagine you're hanging out at work. You get a phone call from an unknown number, and we tell you that you win $1,000.
1: Stop it.
0: That's exactly what happened to Ava, and we want that to happen to you, too. Here, coming up at 5 o'clock, your next chance.

Your home for the Bobby Bone Show in the morning, iHeart Country. It's Brooke Taylor. Did anybody else hear this news from Luke Bryan? Because I'm pretty pumped about this. If you missed the details, you know I've got them for you next. Coming up here on the show. Hang on. Oh, no.

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0: Your home for the Bobby Bones Show in the morning. It's iHeart Country. It's Brooke Taylor. Let's just talk about Isabella winning herself $1,000.
1: Shut up. Are you serious? Oh, my God. Okay. I've been doing this for 2 years, and I won. I did. That's me. I won.
0: That could happen to you, all right? If you missed it at 5 o'clock, your next chance to win $1,000 tomorrow morning, 9

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It's Brooke Taylor. We talked about Ella Langley performing this Sunday during the ACM Awards, hopefully taking home, I don't know, she's got to win multiple awards this weekend, right?

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1: It's Brooke Taylor. Let's just say thank God for affordable meals. McDonald's just launched something new, and I just have to say, thank God it's affordable again. Okay, let's talk about it here on our food news coming up next.

0: It's iHeart Country. It's Brooke Taylor. I swear when you even just get fast food anymore, you're still spending like $50 on dinner. And I think that's crazy. I remember growing up, we used to get on, I think it was like Wednesday nights. There's six kids in my family. So we'd get 99 cent Happy Meals. And my parents were always so happy that they're spending less than $10 on dinner for all six kids. 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
1: Hey, it's Brooke Taylor. You know what I'm wondering? Sunday night at the ACM Awards, who is going to take home Entertainer of the Year? Will it be Cody Johnson? I don't know. It's going to be a toss-up this year. I've been good.

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0: 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It's getting wild out there, y'all. 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
1: 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Reach out. It's Wayne D. Tay with brand new Hardy, Eric Church, Morgan Wallen, Tim McGraw. 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